0: Regional Rock Hour with Mason.
1: 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When?
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1: Storm clouds build in central Iowa. We'll keep you informed with the Severe Weather Advisor on 92 Rock. We'll be here communicating with the National Weather Service and local and state law enforcement so we can tell you where the storms are and what you need to do to stay out of harm's way. 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Remember, when severe weather threatens and the storm clouds build in central Iowa, we'll keep you informed with the Severe Weather Advisor on 92 Rock.
2: Here's the weatherology forecast on 92 Rock. Clear skies, overnight lows around 69. West winds around 5 miles per hour. Daytime highs approaching 92 and foggy early Thursday, mainly clear. Lows dip down to about 71. Thursday night, mainly clear skies. Temps a bit above average Friday and Saturday with highs in the low 90s to the mid 90s. That's your updated forecast brought to you by Quickstar, supporting local weather in communities across the state.
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0: 7 Mary 3 Water's Edge on 92 Rock. New York School District will use a humanoid robot teacher this fall. While it's still being designed, recommend technicians follow anything from today's list of the top five things the robot teacher should be programmed to do so it's just like every human teacher. Number five, drink at recess. Number four, drive a 2018 Honda CRV. Number three, whine about their paycheck. They are underpaid. I guess that's a little underhanded there. Number two, make it movie day when they don't feel like working. As kids, that was always the greatest day. You saw that cart get wheeled into the room, and you knew you were going to watch something great. And finally, the number one thing the robot teacher should be programmed to do, so it's just like every human teacher, have a side hustle on, well, maybe a website, maybe you're painting houses. Who am I to judge when it's off hours? 92 Rock.
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0: Coheed and Cambria, that's Feathers on 92 Rock. 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